0: straight from the caterpillars. Came straight from the real killers. Leave you wrapped up like caterpillars.
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4: Do you

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I'm so no good enough, which has been there. 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Canson, so sonna, for some mola, son Samala, son Temola, son Samala, Lolo, Lolo, Bramo, Yala, Lolo, Grede, Bramo, Ramming up Santa Bembare, Punta Bembra, Bruno, for you there. Getting in Santa, Blue, Dapana, in the Wolveria there. Do sala do wolola ko monjo ani ba monjo daji no ta fo ke frare ko bonte ko monjo kru chama wa klene o te fo nyala nyega mine ko sababu no mo ya ala te ala kana mo sabula diaro ene sabu do ne ngon ko ro dawda bu

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1: You said you down for me. 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Why won't you live for me?
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price, emotion, no stability. A sound body and tranquility. I deserve it all. Like minds and less enemies. Stock investments, more entities. I deserve it all. VVS's, white diamonds, GNX with a seat back reclining, bitch. 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

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How much temptation you endured. 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I said, I deserve it all. 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Bitch, I deserve it all. 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Bitch, I deserve it all. It's innate to mind my business, writing words, trying to elevate these children. That's why I deserve it all. 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
1: Don't know, they are the only boss this man. No bum buckler. Ada. If I'm born like, oh, we are chromatic, you can just suck your mother.
2: Ada.
1: With no apology. If you don't like, you don't like another you. Yeah, girl, I say we cute. If you're this way, we get executed. That's the truth. Oh, we are on the road.

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You remember I used to talk to you about the story about Abraham and Lot, and remember how he wanted to take Lot with him. Everybody can't go where you're going.

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5: There's trouble ahead. Trouble that may or may not be a Signal 30. 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

I am gorilla. I am flowers, animals. I am nature. Man Coco love, Earth Coco love, but man stupid, stupid. Coco sorry. Coco cry. Time hurry. Fix Earth. 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Nature see you. Thank you.